0: Radio Voz.
1: You know, every now and then, I think you might like to hear something from us. Nice, easy. There's just one thing.
2: Job down in the city.
1: You see, we never, ever do nothing.
2: Working for the man.
1: Nice,
2: every night and
1: easy
2: day.
1: We always
2: but
1: do
2: it. I never lost
1: nice,
2: one minute of
1: rough.
2: And I will work.
1: But we're gonna take the beginning of this song. And do it easy.
2: Big wheel,
1: but then we're gonna do the finish.
2: Turning.
1: Rough.
2: Proud Mary.
1: The way we
2: keep
1: do.
2: On
1: Proud Mary.